this galaxy, inside this universe. Countless universes and systems of worlds and dimensions intersecting and interpenetrating in a joyous experience of this present moment.

dimensional awareness. A new man will be born. 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One who can live in peace on the earth. One capable of moving through many worlds and dimensions. One who seeks to share energy and creativity in harmony and the spirit of cooperation.

and you won't see more of me. 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Flowing in the flow and the flow is got of me. In the mind of more, mind of more means more of me. In the mind of more when I call just more of me. In the mind of know that the call is calling me. In the mind of more when I won't be enemy. Stop this, I don't want this, let me disrupt all the self-destructiveness. I digress with the die stressing me. If I digress, well then there's something wrong with me. I congress on myself to myself in a protest on the slow press in my shelf. All this nonsense about being okay with this, so chivalrous. I'm not okay with this, I'm gonna get from this. I'm gonna stand on my grave and just reach my hand to the great abyss. Let me tell you, I'm still a body, just a body, and I'm just like everybody. I'm a flesh and bone and body, sense of self that needs a body. Recognize itself through all the pattern shapes that go around it, but there's never anybody. It's just me, there is nobody, and I'm blind, but I still find it. All these shapes that help to find me through the fog, the hell I'm on. Yes, I scream with all my fine. I got to stare into a universe that don't care. It just echo of my own soul, and I can't go or just let go of it. My imminent death is a weight on my chest, yo. My breath is congesting with all of this self flow. I can't breathe, but I'm still spitting, and I don't believe, but I'm still spitting, and I can't leave, so I'm still spitting, and I can't breathe.

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1: Yet our best trained, best educated, best equipped, best prepared troops refuse to fight. 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
1: Hey, yo, James. Tell me about yourself.
0: My fucking cat died.
1: It's pretty old, though, right?
0: I didn't know that he was gonna die, and I didn't get to say goodbye. And then Dad came and told me some stupid story about how he drowned a bunch of kittens when he was a baby.
1: Real talk.
0: And that was supposed to make me feel better.
1: What?
0: And I cried even more.
1: James Franco.
2: Oh, man.
3: You know, man, because the music nowadays don't have the same thing, man. You know, we sang about love.
4: And they were singing about it.
3: And you know, it's one song that you sang that made a whole lot of additions to the world.
5: There will come a day that I will tell the whole story.